0: 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Muchas gracias por la compañía, que tengan una buena jornada quienes trabajan de noche y madrugada. Espero contar con vuestra sintonía mañana martes desde las 21 horas aquí en el 101.5 del dial FM, donde están los verdaderos clásicos y consagrados. Muy buenas noches.
1: There's that look again. You know what I'm talking about. That insecure, that unsure, that wondering look. It's all in your eyes, baby. You're sitting there and you're wondering, does he really love me as much as he says he does? Does he really need me and want me as much as he says he does? Maybe I can't sit around you 24 hours a day telling you, baby, I love you and I need you and I want you. But I feel like right now, right at this moment, I should try to clear and make you feel reassured about me. Women are sensitive, very sensitive. Baby, let me tell you something, you know. This is hard as a woman can love a man. A man can love his woman. And baby, believe me, I do love you. Everything.